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They said, hey, sugar.

0: 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What's coming up next, dude?
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mean just why you just pick up the motherfucking phone and come pick up the damn phone. I mean it's such a lousy time for you to do. For example, you can send me an email or an SMS. You can write me on Facebook.